0: sequence starting.
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0: Welcome to the Mauricio Curry Radio

what's it gonna last? But I knew this music was gonna last, you know what I'm saying? No, I know it wasn't going nowhere. Because it's inside of us. It ain't going nowhere. Because it's around us.

Retro Hits está de volta. Freeze, I'm a baker. Put your hands in the air. Give me all your money. This is the story of my baker.